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1: What you want this Sunday?
0: Ah,
1: what this Sunday? What you want to
0: give up? I say, yeah, my Lord. Paul Wanta, he's on the Lord. Lord, I bless you. Pastor, I say, my son, hey, hey, hey, hey, hey, hey, hey, hey, hey, hey, hey, hey, hey, hey, hey, hey, hey, hey, hey, hey, hey, hey, hey, hey, hey, hey, hey, hey, hey, hey, hey, hey, hey, hey, hey, 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

Regarde dans le miroir de toi. 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

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I told you, I'm not a man. I told you, I'm not a man. I told you, I'm not a man. I told you, I'm not a man. I told you, I'm not a man. I told you, I'm not a man. I told you, I'm not a man. I told you, I'm not a man. I told you, I'm not a man. I told you, I'm not a man. I told you, I'm not a man. I told you, I'm not a man. I told you, I'm not a man. I told you, I'm not a man. I told you, I'm not a man. I told you, I'm not a man. I told you, I'm not a man. I told you, I'm not a man. I told you, I'm not a man. I told you, I'm not a man. I told you, I'm not a man. I told you, I'm not a man. I told you, I'm not a man. I told you, I'm not a man. I told you, I'm not a man. I told you, I'm not a man. I told you, I'm not a man. I told you, I'm not a man. I told you, I'm not a man. I told you, I'm not a man. I told you, I'm not a man. I told you, I'm not a man. I told you, I'm not a man. I told you, I'm not a man. I told you, I'm not a man

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0: Nanada, you may see a book, you are coming in the above. It's a what I'm saying. Akuma, we will not touch and we are not going to walk.
1: What's it? What's it? What's it? What's it? What's it? What's it? What's it? What's it? What's it? What's it? What's it? What's it? What's it? What's it? What's it? What's it? What's it? What's it? What's it? What's it? What's it? What's it? What's it? What's it? What's it? What's it? What's it? What's it? What's it? What's it? What's it? What's it? What's it? What's it? What's it? What's it? What's it? What's it? What's it? What's it? What's it? What's it? What's it? What's it? What's it? What's it? What's it? What's it? What's it? What's it? What's it? What's it? What's it? What's it? What's it? What's it? What's it? What's it? What's it? What's it? What's it? What's it? What's it? What's it? What's it? What's it? What's it? What's it? What's it? What's it? What's it? What's it? What's it? What's it? What's it? What's it? What's it? What's it? What's it? What's it? What's it? What's it? What's it? What's it? What's it? What's it? What's it? What's it? What's it? What's it? What's it? What's it? What's it? What's it? What's

Jesus, I am the Messiah, I am the Son, I am the Son, I am the Son, I am the Son, I am the Son, I am the Son, I am the Son, I am the Son, I am the Son, I am the Son, I am the Son, I am the Son, I am the Son, I am the Son, I am the Son, I am the Son, I am the Son, I am the Son, I am the Son, I am the Son, I am the Son, I am the Son, I am the Son, I am the Son, I am the Son, I am the Son, I am the Son, I am the Son, I am the Son, I am the Son, I am the Son, I am the Son, I am the Son, I am the Son, I am the Son, I am the Son, I am the Son, I am the Son, I am the Son, I am the Son, I am the Son, I am the Son, I am the Son, I am the Son, I am the Son, I am the Son, I am the Son, I am the Son, I am the Son, I am the Son, I am the Son, I am the Son, I am the Son, I am the Son, I am the Son, I am the Son, I am the Son, I am the Son, I am the Son, I am the Son, I am the Son

Kayakani Pamu, Mopua, Nakam, why in a cinema?

Men of Sadi Mahome, but you be asking my Palma Sanabia, and there's just some of your this year. On this, you go to the idea, and you are young and Kayan Yanko Pong, your Wayan, and your friend. Hey, a friend.

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If you're the three, you're pie and come and free your one. 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

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I am a fool. I am a fool. I am a fool. I am a fool. I am a fool. I am a fool. I am a fool. I am a fool. I am a fool. I am a fool. I am a fool. I am a fool. I am a fool. I am a fool. I am a fool. I am a fool. I am a fool. I am a fool. I am a fool. I am a fool. I am a fool. I am a fool. I am a fool. I am a fool. I am a fool. I am a fool. I am a fool. I am a fool. I am a fool. I am a fool. I am a fool. I am a fool. I am a fool. I am a fool. I am a fool. I am a fool. I am a fool. I am a fool. I am a fool. I am a fool. I am a fool. I am a fool. I am a fool. I am a fool. I am a fool. I am a fool. I am a fool. I am a fool. I am a fool. I am a fool. I am a fool. I am a fool. I am a fool. I am a fool. I am a fool. I am a fool. I am a fool. I am a fool. I am a fool. I am a fool.

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I'm a gentleman, sir. 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

So I'm not such a fool, I worry anymore. 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I worry on a castle. I mean, you know that. Trust it. Panchano, Juman, I have a saddle. Be touched. Then he said, dear Jesus, your pa is soon Yemen, a daddy, your free. Then you may want to brush what you be reborn. You are some cacrabi mouse. Nia was sending a free mobile, you did Jesus. Nia or ten of free mobile, so I hear yes to Christo, you did any Jesus. So I'll brush what you have been far. You may come from the time, may come from yes to Christo, I'm mouse. Yes, my name is Ian, a workman. That's how I'm a power, Brabama. So many men, you know, a big tram. Many are saying, a big deal. Power to Yahweh, Yakobos, Yahweh, Yahweh, Yahweh, Yahweh, Yahweh, Yahweh, Yahweh, Yahweh, Yahweh, Yahweh, Yahweh, Yahweh, Yahweh, Yahweh, Yahweh, Yahweh,

shall come to pass. 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

Continue to bless the Lord tonight. 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Ofata. 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

This woman is saying, let me know about from what they should be. 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

I'm not going to be able to do it. I'm not going to be able to do it. I'm not going to be able to do it. I'm not going to be able to do it. I'm not going to be able to do it. I'm not going to be able to do it. I'm not going to be able to do it. I'm not going to be able to do it. I'm not going to be able to do it. I'm not going to be able to do it. I'm not going to be able to do it. I'm not going to be able to do it. I'm not going to be able to do it. I'm not going to be able to do it. I'm not going to be able to do it. I'm not going to be able to do it. I'm not going to be able to do it. I'm not going to be able to do it. I'm not going to be able to do it. I'm not going to be able to do it. I'm not going to be able to do it. I'm not going to be able to do it. I'm not going to be able to do it. I'm not going to be able to do it. I'm not going to be able to do it. I'm not going to be able to do it. I'm not going to be able to do it. I'm not going to be able to do it. I'm not going to be able to do it. I'm not going to be able to do it. I'm not going to be able to do it. I'm not going to

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0: 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And I was, oh,

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Watching is up, Minia. Watching is up. So soon, I'm punished. One pole, a match. The sun says yes to win, and you want to go and buy it. The ball at the dark, the time that you fresh. Send your fire. We know me and I'm back telling you what a free yacht. We are sending you my money. We are sending you my toy. We are sending you my money. We are sending you my money. We are sending you my money. What's the money? Who can't get for far? What's that? What is life for? Money is the reality. I'm down for fun. What time I will tell me. To be a law of person when you are the other. Dina, what's that when you're going to come? Many are. And don't bet you know why I am.

Radim Abba Newman and Day, and Ramitiasi. Radim Abba Menu and Newman, who is some me. 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

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I'm a man, I'm a man, I'm a man, I'm a man, I'm a man, I'm a man, I'm a man, I'm a man, I'm a man, I'm a man, I'm a man, I'm a man, I'm a man, I'm a man, I'm a man, I'm a man, I'm a man, I'm a man, I'm a man, I'm a man, I'm a man, I'm a man, I'm a man, I'm a man, I'm a man, I'm a man, I'm a man, I'm a man, I'm a man, I'm a man, I'm a man, I'm a man, I'm a man, I'm a man, I'm a man, I'm a man, 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

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They what do you think about a Pafu? 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

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My friend, I want to say, I'm a soccer. What's wrong with you? I'm a soccer. I'm a soccer. I'm a soccer. I'm a soccer. I'm a soccer. I'm a soccer. I'm a soccer. I'm a soccer. I'm a soccer. I'm a soccer. I'm a soccer. I'm a soccer. I'm a soccer. I'm a soccer. I'm a soccer. I'm a soccer. I'm a soccer. I'm a soccer. I'm a soccer. I'm a soccer. I'm a soccer. I'm a soccer. I'm a soccer. I'm a soccer. I'm a soccer. I'm a soccer. I'm a soccer. I'm a soccer. I'm a soccer. I'm a soccer. I'm a soccer. I'm a soccer. I'm a soccer. I'm a soccer. I'm a soccer. I'm a soccer. I'm a soccer. I'm a soccer. I'm a soccer. I'm a soccer. I'm a soccer. I'm a soccer. I'm a soccer. I'm a soccer. I'm a soccer. I'm a soccer. I'm a

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The trumpet's call, the Lord God Almighty is gathering his people from every tribe and from every nation unto himself. Thus people have I formed unto myself, that they should show forth my praise, saith the Lord. For God is not ashamed to be called their God. As the girdle cleaveth to the loins of a man, so have I caused my people to cleave unto me. And they shall be unto me for a people, for a praise, and for a name, and even for a glory. But my people would not hear. Of what concord has Christ with Belial? And of what agreement has the temple of God with idols? Wherefore come out from amongst them, and be ye separate,

A chosen generation, a royal priesthood, an holy nation, a peculiar people, that you should show forth the praises of him who has called you from darkness into his marvelous light. Therefore today, as you hear the sound of his voice, harden not your heart. For the night is far spent, and the hour cometh, and even now is, that true worshippers shall worship their Father in spirit and in truth. O come to Mount Zion, to the city of the living God, to the heavenly Jerusalem, to the innumerable company of angels, and to the general assembly and church of the firstborn, to the Most High God, the Judge of all, all come to his only begotten Son, the Lord Jesus Christ, the author and finisher of our faith, the mediator of our new covenant. 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O church, as in the days of Adam, Jehovah Adonai has visited his people in the cool of the day. 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

Yeah.

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Shadrach, Meshach, Abednego, they want to so. They drew me a martino. 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

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And go for bitch now with us a brand here you come. That is yes so baba say. Na bo bo dia customer. 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Never answer your phone or sorry only. 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As I said, I'm not a woman. I'm on a radio. Oh, we are here. So I hear you. I know when you hear me. You're a friend of Bonino. You know, when you say, for some reason, you're a friend of the phone. When you're a bonus, oh my God. I said, I would dear. What was so dear, my good dear? What was so dear, my dear? That's what he asked.

I'm not saying I'm not saying I'm not saying I'm not saying I'm not saying I'm not saying I'm not saying I'm not saying I'm not saying I'm not saying I'm not saying I'm not saying I'm not saying I'm not saying I'm not saying I'm not saying I'm not saying I'm not saying I'm not saying I'm not saying I'm not saying I'm not saying I'm not saying I'm not saying I'm not saying I'm not saying I'm not saying I'm not saying I'm not saying I'm not saying I'm not saying I'm not saying I'm not saying I'm not saying I'm not saying I'm not saying I'm not saying I'm not saying I'm not saying I'm not saying I'm not saying I'm not saying I'm not saying I'm not saying I'm not saying I'm not saying I'm not saying I'm not saying I'm not saying I'm not saying I'm not saying I'm not saying I'm not saying I'm not saying I'm not saying I'm not saying I'm not saying I'm not saying I'm not saying I'm not saying I'm not saying I'm not saying I'm not saying

Ultimately, yes, and shall name my man focus as I add them. Was in here to me. A dear man, find a shame. I'm a poor. I know when I'm a poor for some auntie, I'm auntie near to me.

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You're not tired. You're not tired. You're not tired. You're not tired. You're not tired. You're not tired. You're not tired. You're not tired. You're not tired. You're not tired. You're not tired. You're not tired. You're not tired. You're not tired. You're not tired. You're not tired. You're not tired. You're not tired. You're not tired. You're not tired. You're not tired. You're not tired. You're not tired. You're not tired. You're not tired. You're not tired. You're not tired. You're not tired. You're not tired. You're not tired. You're not tired. You're not tired. You're not tired. You're not tired. You're not tired. You're not tired. You're not tired. You're not tired. You're not tired. You're not tired. You're not tired. You're not tired. You're not tired. You're not tired. You're not tired. You're not tired. You're not tired. You're not tired. You're not tired. You're not tired. You're not tired. You're not tired. You're not tired. You're not tired. You're not tired. You're not tired. You're not tired. You're not tired. You're not tired. You're

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I'm a president. I'm a president. Say what you want, how I told you, but I wouldn't change you. Mean I read one flap up, I read one flap up. What kind of flap up? But you need a flap up. 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

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Do you know me? I'm about to say.

Jesus Christ, Mr. Peter, Sir Peter, send a woman, send a woman, send a woman, send a woman, send a woman, yes, Christopher, and then a woman, and bring a quiet thing, and one other Peter can say, when they are good for man, and yes, you catch a Peter said, and I will soon miss him as a man, and I will soon have a purpose in a man. What is it? I'm a person as a man. That's my hope. I'm going to go to the house.

0: 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Jesus! 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

0: One from here, ought to be mother. 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I am. 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What's right, everybody kind. And share your bodies with you. I am. What's right, my answer.
1: I am a man.
0: I am a man. I am a man. I am a man. I am a man. I am a man. I am a man. I am a man. I am a man. I am a man. I am a man. I am a man. I am a man. I am a man. I am a man. I am a man. I am a man. I am a man. I am a man. I am a man. I am a man. I am a man. I am a man. I am a man. I am a man. I am a man. I am a man. I am a man. I am a man. I am a man. I am a man. I am a man. I am a man. I am a man. I am a man. I am a man. I am a man. I am a man. I am a man. I am a man. I am a man. I am a man. I am a man. I am a man. I am a man. I am a man. I am a man. I am a man. I am a man. I am a man. I am a man. I am a man. I am a man. I am a man. I am a man. I am a man. I am a man. I am a man. I am a man. I am a man. I am a man. I am a man. I am a man. I am a man. I am a man. I am a man. I am a man. I am a man. I am a man. I am a man. I am a man. I am a man. I am a man. I am a man. I am a

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I'm a man of science. I'm a man of science. I'm a man of science. I'm a man of science. I'm a man of science. I'm a man of science. I'm a man of science. I'm a man of science. I'm a man of science. I'm a man of science. I'm a man of science. I'm a man of science. I'm a man of science. I'm a man of science. I'm a man of science. I'm a man of science. I'm a man of science. I'm a man of science. I'm a man of science. I'm a man of science. I'm a man of science. I'm a man of science. I'm a man of science. I'm a man of science. I'm a man of science. I'm a man of science. I'm a man of science. I'm a man of science. I'm a man of science. I'm a man of science. I'm a man of science. I'm a man of science. I'm a man of science. I'm a man of science. I'm a man of science. I'm a man of science. I'm a man of science. I'm a man of science. I'm a man of science. I'm a man of science. I'm a man of science. I'm a man of science. I'm a man of science. I'm a man of science. I'm a man of science. I'm a man of science. I'

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Daniel said, one hour.

Radio Bia Juma, Nipa Sorry Cassette, Indiga Mamoni, Yago Pobetu de Naya Juma, Ubia, no boy Jamai, Yago Pobetu de Naya Juma, for the form. So Yamit will be by Juma, this is a poor maniasa, who ya boy, who ya boy, and that's what Yamit will be by Juma, this is a poor maniasa. Ojo, Nipa will be by Juma, this is a dear by Yano, Gidi.

one who made the kind. 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Now, the war, yes, yes, it's not yet. Now, who didn't you say, Ediano? Now, what did you say? I am on you, no. When you have to call Donald Etienne, you say. The Bible says, don't let you have to my part. No, but I catch your man on what you. What is the word? Why, yes, every way you have to call. Now, Christ, I wouldn't need to ask someone. Your head, dead one, anyone you have to call. And son, I wouldn't need to pray when you have to call.

because I'm a mere baby for into one funeral. And I need any beer baby for into one funeral, but one in the Bible say there are two moon or sustain the worry. I say, it is all be a baby for what's it? Bible say. Oh, we thank you. That's a common demand, man. Be being no. That's a common demand, man. Be being it. It don't Christian here or strawberry for. Was it your tear moon or susan the way we are saying? Was it a desire, you know? And it is a suggestion, and yet we are thankful upon them.

Bible says, oh Jesus. So, yes, yes, it's not yet. No, who didn't you say here? No, no, but I am on you. No, no, when you are going to go to the say, in your work, aren't you? Those who are when you go to the and you are the and find someone to know. You can't throw names, someone who do the soft will be able to say, oh, me, mammy, a baby for. It is only a Christian in our shop before. Was it your two moon or sister in the obvious?

Yes, he performed the medicine. It's in the position with the machine. And now, Mr. Woman, I need them to the poor one. Now, say yes, let's share so head and to you. What to the poor one, I was share so head. And now, Mr. Woman, I watch that then to you. To the poor one, I watch that one. Or you are going to focus in your castle. Only be a damn for what you charge it for. Hey, my God.

Bible chapter one in a prayer of God to Jerusalem. Now what the authority that what in fear to your nine and the next. Bible chapter what cuts the fall of people on the set. Sorry, that way we did that. We put them in the south of the city. Our cuts ran a set. Who didn't fear to do it? Yet the FP authority there. Now we freeze that and dine the sea one up. And I walk on one step. No, Pastor, what's that? And you pay any for the other authority. No, can you who are what did you pay the other who? Dako. I want to know that after. Yes, Christ, I'm so torn. You will be here.

Pentecost sudan toy na wonyina asia fa na impofremu bumbi a etistem frama a emuya tin a refresh ruba na ebese efie a watimu no ma na tsirama a wapa pa mu a etita oja yiyi chira wo na ebese ti wo wati

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0: 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Hello Israel, what is it? The Kai Zaya. 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Never yet out to know. I know my hand to know. I'm a free one of us.

Shadrach means that I bet you are going to have a pulse. Wouldn't have said anybody that you are going to have a pulse. Shadrach means that I bet you are going to have a pulse. A drum, no, but you know, when you were new, someone died. Who are you?

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You are worthy. 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

I'm a man, I'm a man, I'm a man, I'm a man, I'm a man, I'm a man, I'm a man, I'm a man, I'm a man, I'm a man, I'm a man, I'm a man, I'm a man, I'm a man, I'm a man, I'm a man, I'm a man, I'm a man, I'm a man, I'm a man, I'm a man, I'm a man, I'm a man, I'm a man, I'm a man, I'm a man, I'm a man, I'm a man, I'm a man, I'm a man, I'm a man, I'm a man, I'm a man, I'm a man, I'm a man, I'm a man, I'm a man, I'm a man, I'm a man, I'm a man, I'm a man, I'm a man, I'm a man, I'm a man, I'm a man, I'm a man, I'm a man, I'm a man, I'm a man, I'm a man, I'm a man, I'm a man, I'm a man, I'm a man, I'm a man, I'm a man, I'm a man, I'm a man, I'm a man, I'm a man, I'm a man, I'm a man, I'm a man,

Poche. Abraham Jerry, I am his son, and the friend, I want to be now, yes, you got to know that for now, for this new voice, and tell me about it. 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

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Ya Abrabona, a PC Basta. Oko, when you mind, call what you for any year. Oh, money, I won't find fun. Neda, you may come for when you're mere one after I will give you a thing on the ground at the mouth. Send Neda over me and now, Pomonia, Tinet, and I, you know, yeah.